0: Wow. Turn on that dab, make your eyes
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0: CJMD. 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
1: Mark. 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Your boy's about to break some news. All the numbers are final, no t-shirts, no vinyl. Y'all about to make me Richie like Lionel, for real. And that's the truth. 16 hours ahead in Melbourne, I don't even know what's going on back.

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1: Where y'all going?
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1: Where y'all going to who video now?
2: Thank you.
3: Don't worry about
1: that.
3: Just drive.
1: I swear, like I did commit the crime.
3: Is this car even yours?
1: Lyft got it from, you know, Lyft won their cars where they drive it. They can't take care of us. Good care of us. I just got this car. 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
2: All right, can we just get to our music video?

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I'm sick of you being rich and you still mad, let's talk about it. Both of us single dads from the Midwest, we can talk about it. 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
1: Alright, y'all know we've been doing this shit for a minute. 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
1: 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And we doing this for...

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MIS to the fucking T. Art Nas and Carlisle's business.

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1: Some giddy up right there. 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

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That's fine. I just think I need a little me time. 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A little break from the shows and the bus rides.